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2: 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You say you're done hoping.

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See you at the bar, you was hardly talking. That's when I knew that your heart was scarring. Friends to lovers need a part to star in. Like, wait, babe, let me

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0: 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I have one more song for you. It's been a pleasure playing for you. Once again, my name is Matt Smith. MattSmithsWorld.com if you want to keep up with me. Email me. Say hello.
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0: 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Give it up for the band. Thank you.
1: You might recognize it.

0: Peter, Mason Casey.
1: Merci
0: y'all. You
1: beaucoup.
0: Want one more? You want one more? Come on, Mason.
2: You fly, baby.

with y'all. We got to say good night. Let's hear more Arthur Nielsen on the guitar. Papa Chubby. Pinso on the drums. Francis.

morning, and I feel like going home. When I woke up this morning, everything